0: Ah, yeah. It's good to be alive tonight. 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

Hello, John and Ted. 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Oh, yeah.

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Everybody okay out there? 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
1: Do you want me to look it up?
0: Yes, yes, please. A friend of mine at school once went to... when he came back from Africa, he had all these strange bites, and when he squeezed them, he had strange bites on his arm, and it was quite swollen, and when he squeezed them, it popped, and like out popped out like a bunch of baby spiders. It's a true story.

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But being down ain't being a loser, so just look out

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Does God have curlers and a hairnet? 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

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And one of those good bands from Edinburgh is called the Fire Engines, and we're going to play one of their songs. This is called Get Up and Use Me. 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

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The only things that belongs to me, this is my story. These are my choices. What holds it all? What is that blood that moves my body? What holds it all?

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This one's called Ave Maria No More.

that's the way it is, and that's the way it is. If that's the way it is, and that's the way it is. If that's the way it is, and that's the way it is. If that's the way it is, and that's the way it is.

I was picking up a suit from the dry cleaners, which is standard for me, Thursday, 12:30. I've got a pretty solid routine these days. I don't know, it just works for me. Anyway, I was leaving. I was getting in my car, and I went to adjust the rearview mirror. But in its reflection, just for a second, I saw a figure. Started to trigger, memories flooded back, stopped me in my track. Who was that? It was my lover. A lover.

about my day as normal, but I can't seem to pass it off as just a random event. It consumes me. I thought I was moving on, but I guess I was just switching off. And now I see my life as the banal slog it instantly became. And I don't know if I can go on the same.